0: Neu bei RSH.
1: 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Optimist.
2: But I don't wanna live like this. 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

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I'm from the dirty, but that Chico nice. Y'all call it a moment, I call it life.

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1: Oh, it's beautiful. But wait a minute, isn't this...
0: Yeah, yes it is.
1: But I thought the old lady dropped it into the ocean in the air.
0: Well, baby, I went down and got it for you.

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Oh my, my, oh my, my love, I take one look at you, you're taking me out.

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2: 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You can go and hug yourself.
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1: 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Hey, Martinez, you ready, girl?
2: Come on.

will fade eventually. So if our time is running out, day after day, we'll make the mundane a masterpiece. Oh my, my, oh my, my love, I take one look at you, you're taking me.